0: Center. Here's the forecast for Winnipeg Beach, Gimli, and Arburg. Tonight, partly cloudy, clearing this evening, low 12. Saturday, mainly sunny, wind becoming south, 30 kilometers per hour, gusting to 50 early in the afternoon. High 32, humidex 36, UV index 8 or very high. Saturday night, clear, wind south, 30 kilometers per hour, gusting to 50. Low 19, Sunday, a mix of sun and cloud, high 34. Sunday night, cloudy with 60% chance of showers. Windy, low 19. Monday, cloudy with 60% chance of showers. High 26.
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0: From the CJ Radio Weather Center, here's the forecast for Winnipeg Beach, Gimli, and Arburg. Tonight, partly cloudy, clearing this evening, low 12. Saturday, mainly sunny, wind becoming south, 30 kilometers per hour, gusting to 50 early in the afternoon. High 32, humidex 36, UV index 8 are very high. Saturday night, clear, wind south, 30 kilometers per hour, gusting to 50. Low 19, Sunday, a mix of sun and cloud, high 34, Sunday night, cloudy with 60% chance of showers. Windy, low 19, Monday, cloudy with 60% chance of showers, high 26.
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0: From the CJ Radio Weather Center, here's the forecast for Winnipeg Beach, Gimli, and Arburg. Tonight, partly cloudy, clearing this evening, low 12. Saturday, mainly sunny, wind becoming south, 30 kilometers per hour, gusting to 50 early in the afternoon. High 32, humidex 36, UV index 8 are very high. Saturday night, clear, wind south, 30 kilometers per hour, gusting to 50. Low 19, Sunday, a mix of sun and cloud, high 34. Sunday night, cloudy with 60% chance of showers. Windy, low 19. Monday, cloudy with 60% chance of showers. High 26.
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0: From the CJ Radio Weather Center, here's the forecast for Winnipeg Beach, Gimli, and Arburg. Tonight, partly cloudy, clearing this evening, low 12. Saturday, mainly sunny, wind becoming south, 30 kilometers per hour, gusting to 50 early in the afternoon. High 32, humidex 36, UV index 8 or very high. Saturday night, clear, wind south, 30 kilometers per hour, gusting to 50. Low 19, Sunday, a mix of sun and cloud, high 34. Sunday night, cloudy with 60% chance of showers. Windy, low 19. Monday, cloudy with 60% chance of showers. High 26.
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0: From the CJ Radio Weather Center, here's the forecast for Winnipeg Beach, Gimli, and Arburg. Tonight, partly cloudy, clearing this evening, low 12. Saturday, mainly sunny, wind becoming south, 30 kilometers per hour, gusting to 50 early in the afternoon. High 32, humidex 36, UV index 8 or very high. Saturday night, clear, wind south, 30 kilometers per hour, gusting to 50. Low 19, Sunday, a mix of sun and cloud, high 34. Sunday night, cloudy with 60% chance of showers. Windy, low 19. Monday, cloudy with 60% chance of showers, high 26.
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0: part of the 30th anniversary celebration at Gimli Veterinary Services on Friday, June 5th from noon till 4 p.m. Enjoy free food and beverages, giveaways, and door prizes, plus a bouncy castle for the kids, a dunk tank, staff meet and greets, hospital tours, pet treats, and much, much more. 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

0: From the CJ Radio Weather Center, here's the forecast for Winnipeg Beach, Gimli, and Aarberg. Tonight, partly cloudy, clearing this evening, low 12. Saturday, mainly sunny, wind becoming south, 30 kilometers per hour, gusting to 50 early in the afternoon. High 32, humidex 36, UV index 8 are very high. Saturday night, clear, wind south, 30 kilometers per hour, gusting to 50. Low 19, Sunday, a mix of sun and cloud. High 34, Sunday night, cloudy with 60% chance of showers. Windy, low 19, Monday, cloudy with 60% chance of showers. High 26.
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0: From the CJ Radio Weather Center, here's the forecast for Winnipeg Beach, Gimli, and Arburg. Tonight, partly cloudy, clearing this evening, low 12. Saturday, mainly sunny, wind becoming south, 30 kilometers per hour, gusting to 50 early in the afternoon. High 32, humidex 36, UV index 8 are very high. Saturday night, clear, wind south, 30 kilometers per hour, gusting to 50. Low 19, Sunday, a mix of sun and cloud. High 34, Sunday night, cloudy with 60% chance of showers. Windy, low 19, Monday, cloudy with 60% chance of showers. High 26.
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0: From the CJ Radio Weather Center, here's the forecast for Winnipeg Beach, Gimli, and Arburg. Tonight, partly cloudy, clearing this evening, low 12. Saturday, mainly sunny, wind becoming south, 30 kilometers per hour, gusting to 50 early in the afternoon. High 32, humidex 36, UV index 8 are very high. Saturday night, clear, wind south, 30 kilometers per hour, gusting to 50. Low 19, Sunday, a mix of sun and cloud, high 34. Sunday night, cloudy with 60% chance of showers. Windy, low 19. Monday, cloudy with 60% chance of showers, high 26.
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0: From the CJ Radio Weather Center, here's the forecast for Winnipeg Beach, Gimli, and Arburg. Tonight, partly cloudy, clearing this evening, low 12. Saturday, mainly sunny, wind becoming south, 30 kilometers per hour, gusting to 50 early in the afternoon. High 32, humidex 36, UV index 8 are very high. Saturday night, clear, wind south, 30 kilometers per hour, gusting to 50. Low 19, Sunday, a mix of sun and cloud, high 34. Sunday night, cloudy with 60% chance of showers. Windy, low 19. Monday, cloudy with 60% chance of showers, high 26.
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0: From the CJ Radio Weather Center, here's the forecast for Winnipeg Beach, Gimli, and Arburg. Tonight, partly cloudy, clearing this evening, low 12. Saturday, mainly sunny, wind becoming south, 30 kilometers per hour, gusting to 50 early in the afternoon. High 32, humidex 36, UV index 8 or very high. Saturday night, clear, wind south, 30 kilometers per hour, gusting to 50. Low 19, Sunday, a mix of sun and cloud, high 34. Sunday night, cloudy with 60% chance of showers. Windy, low 19. Monday, cloudy with 60% chance of showers, high 26.
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0: From the CJ Radio Weather Center, here's the forecast for Winnipeg Beach, Gimli, and Arburg. Tonight, partly cloudy, clearing this evening, low 12. Saturday, mainly sunny, wind becoming south, 30 kilometers per hour, gusting to 50 early in the afternoon. High 32, humidex 36, UV index 8 are very high. Saturday night, clear, wind south, 30 kilometers per hour, gusting to 50. Low 19, Sunday, a mix of sun and cloud. High 34, Sunday night, cloudy with 60% chance of showers. Windy, low 19, Monday, cloudy with 60% chance of showers. High 26.
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0: From the CJ Radio Weather Center, here's the forecast for Winnipeg Beach, Gimli, and Arburg. Tonight, partly cloudy, clearing this evening, low 12. Saturday, mainly sunny, wind becoming south, 30 kilometers per hour, gusting to 50 early in the afternoon. High 32, humidex 36, UV index 8 or very high. Saturday night, clear, wind south, 30 kilometers per hour, gusting to 50. Low 19, Sunday, a mix of sun and cloud, high 34. Sunday night, cloudy with 60% chance of showers. Windy, low 19. Monday, cloudy with 60% chance of showers, high 26.
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0: From the CJ Radio Weather Center, here's the forecast for Winnipeg Beach, Gimli, and Arburg. Tonight, partly cloudy, clearing this evening, low 12. Saturday, mainly sunny, wind becoming south, 30 kilometers per hour, gusting to 50 early in the afternoon. High 32, humidex 36, UV index 8 or very high. Saturday night, clear, wind south, 30 kilometers per hour, gusting to 50. Low 19, Sunday, a mix of sun and cloud, high 34. Sunday night, cloudy with 60% chance of showers. Windy, low 19. Monday, cloudy with 60% chance of showers. High 26.
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0: From the CJ Radio Weather Center, here's the forecast for Winnipeg Beach, Gimli, and Arburg. Tonight, partly cloudy, clearing this evening, low 12. Saturday, mainly sunny, wind becoming south, 30 kilometers per hour, gusting to 50 early in the afternoon. High 32, humidex 36, UV index 8 or very high. Saturday night, clear, wind south, 30 kilometers per hour, gusting to 50. Low 19, Sunday, a mix of sun and cloud, high 34, Sunday night, cloudy with 60% chance of showers. Windy, low 19, Monday, cloudy with 60% chance of showers, high 26.
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0: From the CJ Radio Weather Center, here's the forecast for Winnipeg Beach, Gimli, and Arburg. Tonight, partly cloudy, clearing this evening, low 12. Saturday, mainly sunny, wind becoming south, 30 kilometers per hour, gusting to 50 early in the afternoon. High 32, humidex 36, UV index 8 or very high. Saturday night, clear, wind south, 30 kilometers per hour, gusting to 50. Low 19, Sunday, a mix of sun and cloud, high 34. Sunday night, cloudy with 60% chance of showers. Windy, low 19. Monday, cloudy with 60% chance of showers. High 26.
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I was 6 years old, my brother was 10. 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So of course, we headed on down. Well, it took us an hour to walk that far, carrying our fortune in a mason jar. 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

0: From the CJ Radio Weather Center, here's the forecast for Winnipeg Beach, Gimli, and Arburg. Tonight, partly cloudy, clearing this evening, low 12. Saturday, mainly sunny, wind becoming south, 30 kilometers per hour, gusting to 50 early in the afternoon. High 32, humidex 36, UV index 8 are very high. Saturday night, clear, wind south, 30 kilometers per hour, gusting to 50. Low 19, Sunday, a mix of sun and cloud, high 34. Sunday night, cloudy with 60% chance of showers. Windy, low 19. Monday, cloudy with 60% chance of showers. High 26.
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0: From the CJ Radio Weather Center, here's the forecast for Winnipeg Beach, Gimli, and Arbourg. Tonight, partly cloudy, clearing this evening, low 12. Saturday, mainly sunny, wind becoming south, 30 kilometers per hour, gusting to 50 early in the afternoon. High 32, humidex 36, UV index 8 are very high. Saturday night, clear, wind south, 30 kilometers per hour, gusting to 50. Low 19, Sunday, a mix of sun and cloud, high 34. Sunday night, cloudy with 60% chance of showers. Windy, low 19. Monday, cloudy with 60% chance of showers, high 26.
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0: From the CJ Radio Weather Center, here's the forecast for Winnipeg Beach, Gimli, and Arbourg. Tonight, partly cloudy, clearing this evening, low 12. Saturday, mainly sunny, wind becoming south, 30 kilometers per hour, gusting to 50 early in the afternoon. High 32, humidex 36, UV index 8 or very high. Saturday night, clear, wind south, 30 kilometers per hour, gusting to 50. Low 19, Sunday, a mix of sun and cloud, high 34, Sunday night, cloudy with 60% chance of showers. Windy, low 19, Monday, cloudy with 60% chance of showers, high 26.
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0: From the CJ Radio Weather Center, here's the forecast for Winnipeg Beach, Gimli, and Arburg. Tonight, partly cloudy, clearing this evening, low 12. Saturday, mainly sunny, wind becoming south, 30 kilometers per hour, gusting to 50 early in the afternoon. High 32, humidex 36, UV index 8 are very high. Saturday night, clear, wind south, 30 kilometers per hour, gusting to 50. Low 19, Sunday, a mix of sun and cloud, high 34. Sunday night, cloudy with 60% chance of showers. Windy, low 19. Monday, cloudy with 60% chance of showers, high 26.
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0: From the CJ Radio Weather Center, here's the forecast for Winnipeg Beach, Gimli, and Arburg. Tonight, partly cloudy, clearing this evening, low 12. Saturday, mainly sunny, wind becoming south, 30 kilometers per hour, gusting to 50 early in the afternoon. High 32, humidex 36, UV index 8 are very high. Saturday night, clear, wind south, 30 kilometers per hour, gusting to 50. Low 19, Sunday, a mix of sun and cloud, high 34, Sunday night, cloudy with 60% chance of showers. Windy, low 19, Monday, cloudy with 60% chance of showers, high 26.
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0: 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CJ Radio Hometown Weather. From the CJ Radio Weather Center, here's the forecast for Winnipeg Beach, Gimli, and Aarberg. Today, mainly sunny. Wind becoming south, 30 kilometers per hour, gusting to 50 early this afternoon. High 32, humidex 36, UV index 8 or very high. Tonight, a few clouds. Wind south, 30 kilometers per hour, gusting to 50. Low 19, Sunday, mainly sunny. Wind south, 40 kilometers per hour, gusting to 60. High 33, humidex 38, UV index 8 or very high. Sunday night, showers. Low 18, Monday showers, high 25. Monday night, clear, low 13. Tuesday showers, high 28.
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0: From the CJ Radio Weather Center, here's the forecast for Winnipeg Beach, Gimli, and Arbourg. Today, mainly sunny. Wind becoming south, 30 kilometers per hour, gusting to 50 early this afternoon. High 32, humidex 36, UV index 8 or very high. Tonight, a few clouds. Wind south, 30 kilometers per hour, gusting to 50. Low 19, Sunday, mainly sunny. Wind south, 40 kilometers per hour, gusting to 60. High 33, humidex 38, UV index 8 or very high. Sunday night, showers. Low 18, Monday showers, high 25. Monday night, clear, low 13. Tuesday showers, high 28.
1: You won't find this in the big city. But then again, you won't find the big city in Gimli. 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

0: From the CJ Radio Weather Center, here's the forecast for Winnipeg Beach, Gimli, and Arburg. Today, mainly sunny. Wind becoming south, 30 kilometers per hour, gusting to 50 early this afternoon. High 32, humidex 36, UV index 8 or very high. Tonight, a few clouds. Wind south, 30 kilometers per hour, gusting to 50. Low 19, Sunday, mainly sunny. Wind south, 40 kilometers per hour, gusting to 60. High 33, humidex 38, UV index 8 or very high. Sunday night, showers. Low 18, Monday showers, high 25. Monday night, clear, low 13. Tuesday showers, high 28.
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0: From the CJ Radio Weather Center, here's the forecast for Winnipeg Beach, Gimli, and Arbourg. Today, mainly sunny. Wind becoming south, 30 kilometers per hour, gusting to 50 early this afternoon. High 32, humidex 36, UV index 8 or very high. Tonight, a few clouds. Wind south, 30 kilometers per hour, gusting to 50. Low 19, Sunday, mainly sunny. Wind south, 40 kilometers per hour, gusting to 60. High 33, humidex 38, UV index 8 or very high. Sunday night, showers. Low 18, Monday showers, high 25. Monday night, clear, low 13. Tuesday showers, high 28.
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0: From the CJ Radio Weather Center, here's the forecast for Winnipeg Beach, Gimli, and Arbourg. Today, mainly sunny. Wind becoming south, 30 kilometers per hour, gusting to 50 early this afternoon. High 32, humidex 36, UV index 8 or very high. Tonight, a few clouds. Wind south, 30 kilometers per hour, gusting to 50. Low 19, Sunday, mainly sunny. Wind south, 40 kilometers per hour, gusting to 60. High 33, humidex 38, UV index 8 or very high. Sunday night, showers. Low 18, Monday showers, high 25. Monday night, clear, low 13. Tuesday showers, high 28.
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0: From the CJ Radio Weather Center, here's the forecast for Winnipeg Beach, Gimli, and Arbourg. Today, mainly sunny. Wind becoming south, 30 kilometers per hour, gusting to 50 early this afternoon. High 32, humidex 36, UV index 8 or very high. Tonight, a few clouds. Wind south, 30 kilometers per hour, gusting to 50. Low 19, Sunday, mainly sunny. Wind south, 40 kilometers per hour, gusting to 60. High 33, humidex 38, UV index 8 or very high. Sunday night, showers. Low 18, Monday showers, high 25. Monday night, clear, low 13. Tuesday showers, high 28.
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0: From the CJ Radio Weather Center, here's the forecast for Winnipeg Beach, Gimli, and Arbourg. Today, mainly sunny. Wind becoming south, 30 kilometers per hour, gusting to 50 early this afternoon. High 32, humidex 36, UV index 8 or very high. Tonight, a few clouds. Wind south, 30 kilometers per hour, gusting to 50. Low 19, Sunday, mainly sunny. Wind south, 40 kilometers per hour, gusting to 60. High 33, humidex 38, UV index 8 or very high. Sunday night, showers. Low 18, Monday showers, high 25. Monday night, clear, low 13. Tuesday showers, high 28.
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0: From the CJ Radio Weather Center, here's the forecast for Winnipeg Beach, Gimli, and Arburg. Today, mainly sunny. Wind becoming south, 30 kilometers per hour, gusting to 50 early this afternoon. High 32, humidex 36, UV index 8 or very high. Tonight, a few clouds. Wind south, 30 kilometers per hour, gusting to 50. Low 19, Sunday, mainly sunny. Wind south, 40 kilometers per hour, gusting to 60. High 33, humidex 38, UV index 8 or very high. Sunday night, showers. Low 18, Monday showers, high 25. Monday night, clear, low 13. Tuesday showers, high 28.
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0: From the CJ Radio Weather Center, here's the forecast for Winnipeg Beach, Gimli, and Arbourg. Today, mainly sunny. Wind becoming south, 30 kilometers per hour, gusting to 50 early this afternoon. High 32, humidex 36, UV index 8 or very high. Tonight, a few clouds. Wind south, 30 kilometers per hour, gusting to 50. Low 19, Sunday, mainly sunny. Wind south, 40 kilometers per hour, gusting to 60. High 33, humidex 38, UV index 8 or very high. Sunday night, showers. Low 18, Monday showers, high 25. Monday night, clear, low 13. Tuesday showers, high 28.
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0: From the CJ Radio Weather Center, here's the forecast for Winnipeg Beach, Gimli, and Arburg. Today, mainly sunny. Wind becoming south, 30 kilometers per hour, gusting to 50 early this afternoon. High 32, humidex 36, UV index 8 or very high. Tonight, a few clouds. Wind south, 30 kilometers per hour, gusting to 50. Low 19, Sunday, mainly sunny. Wind south, 40 kilometers per hour, gusting to 60. High 33, humidex 38, UV index 8 or very high. Sunday night, showers. Low 18, Monday showers, high 25. Monday night, clear, low 13. Tuesday showers, high 28.
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wishing back. 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

0: From the CJ Radio Weather Center, here's the forecast for Winnipeg Beach, Gimli, and Arbourg. Today, mainly sunny. Wind becoming south, 30 kilometers per hour, gusting to 50 early this afternoon, high 32. Humidex 36, UV index 8 or very high. Tonight, a few clouds, wind south, 30 kilometers per hour, gusting to 50. Low 19. Sunday, mainly sunny. Wind south 40 kilometers per hour, gusting to 60. High 33, humidex 38, UV index 8 or very high. Sunday night, showers, low 18. Monday showers, high 25. Monday night, clear, low 13. Tuesday showers, high 28.
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0: From the CJ Radio Weather Center, here's the forecast for Winnipeg Beach, Gimli, and Arbourg. Today, mainly sunny. Wind becoming south, 30 kilometers per hour, gusting to 50 early this afternoon, high 32. Humidex 36, UV index 8 or very high. Tonight, a few clouds, wind south, 30 kilometers per hour, gusting to 50. Low 19. Sunday, mainly sunny. Wind south, 40 kilometers per hour, gusting to 60. High 33, Humidex 38, UV index 8 or very high. Sunday night, showers, low 18. Monday showers, high 25. Monday night, clear, low 13. Tuesday showers, high 28.
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0: From the CJ Radio Weather Center, here's the forecast for Winnipeg Beach, Gimli, and Arbourg. Today, mainly sunny. Wind becoming south, 30 kilometers per hour, gusting to 50 early this afternoon, high 32. Humidex 36, UV index 8 or very high. Tonight, a few clouds, wind south, 30 kilometers per hour, gusting to 50. Low 19. Sunday, mainly sunny. Wind south, 40 kilometers per hour, gusting to 60. High 33, Humidex 38, UV index 8 or very high. Sunday night, showers, low 18. Monday showers, high 25. Monday night, clear, low 13. Tuesday showers, high 28.
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0: From the CJ Radio Weather Center, here's the forecast for Winnipeg Beach, Gimli, and Arburg. Today, mainly sunny. Wind becoming south, 30 kilometers per hour, gusting to 50 early this afternoon, high 32. Humidex 36, UV index 8 or very high. Tonight, a few clouds, wind south, 30 kilometers per hour, gusting to 50. Low 19. Sunday, mainly sunny. Wind south, 40 kilometers per hour, gusting to 60. High 33, Humidex 38, UV index 8 or very high. Sunday night, showers, low 18. Monday showers, high 25. Monday night, clear, low 13. Tuesday showers, high 28.
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0: From the CJ Radio Weather Center, here's the forecast for Winnipeg Beach, Gimli, and Arburg. Today, mainly sunny. Wind becoming south, 30 kilometers per hour, gusting to 50 early this afternoon, high 32. Humidex 36, UV index 8, or very high. Tonight, a few clouds. Wind south, 30 kilometers per hour, gusting to 50. Low 19, Sunday, mainly sunny. Wind south, 40 kilometers per hour, gusting to 60. High 33, humidex 38, UV index 8, or very high. Sunday night, showers. Low 18, Monday showers. High 25, Monday night clear. Low 13, Tuesday showers. High 28.
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In Manitoba, we look out for each other. 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

0: From the CJ Radio Weather Center, here's the forecast for Winnipeg Beach, Gimli, and Arburg. Today, mainly sunny. Wind becoming south, 30 kilometers per hour, gusting to 50 early this afternoon, high 32. Humidex 36, UV index 8, or very high. Tonight, a few clouds. Wind south, 30 kilometers per hour, gusting to 50. Low 19, Sunday, mainly sunny. Wind south, 40 kilometers per hour, gusting to 60. High 33, humidex 38, UV index 8, or very high. Sunday night, showers. Low 18, Monday showers. High 25, Monday night clear. Low 13, Tuesday showers. High 28.
1: You won't find this in the big city. 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

0: From the CJ Radio Weather Center, here's the forecast for Winnipeg Beach, Gimli, and Arburg. Today, mainly sunny. Wind becoming south 30 kilometers per hour, gusting to 50 early this afternoon. High 32. Humidex 36. UV index 8, or very high. Tonight, a few clouds. Wind south 30 kilometers per hour, gusting to 50. Low 19. Sunday, mainly sunny. Wind south 40 kilometers per hour, gusting to 60. High 33. Humidex 38. UV index 8, or very high. Sunday night, showers. Low 18. Monday, showers. High 25. Monday night, clear, low 13. Tuesday, showers, high 28.
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0: From the CJ Radio Weather Center, here's the forecast for Winnipeg Beach, Gimli, and Arburg. Today, mainly sunny. Wind becoming south, 30 kilometers per hour, gusting to 50 early this afternoon, high 32. Humidex 36, UV index 8, or very high. Tonight, a few clouds, wind south, 30 kilometers per hour, gusting to 50. Low 19, Sunday, mainly sunny. Wind south, 40 kilometers per hour, gusting to 60. High 33, humidex 38, UV index 8, or very high. Sunday night, showers, low 18. Monday, showers, high 25. Monday night, clear, low 13. Tuesday, showers, high 28.
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0: From the CJ Radio Weather Center, here's the forecast for Winnipeg Beach, Gimli, and Arburg. Today, mainly sunny. Wind becoming south, 30 kilometers per hour, gusting to 50 early this afternoon, high 32. Humidex 36, UV index 8, or very high. Tonight, a few clouds. Wind south, 30 kilometers per hour, gusting to 50. Low 19, Sunday, mainly sunny. Wind south, 40 kilometers per hour, gusting to 60. High 33, humidex 38, UV index 8, or very high. Sunday night, showers. Low 18, Monday showers. High 25, Monday night clear. Low 13, Tuesday showers. High 28.
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0: From the CJ Radio Weather Center, here's the forecast for Winnipeg Beach, Gimli, and Arburg. Today, mainly sunny. Wind becoming south 30 kilometers per hour, gusting to 50 early this afternoon. High 32. Humidex 36. UV index 8, or very high. Tonight, a few clouds. Wind south 30 kilometers per hour, gusting to 50. Low 19. Sunday, mainly sunny. Wind south 40 kilometers per hour, gusting to 60. High 33, humidex 38, UV index 8 or very high. Sunday night, showers, low 18. Monday, showers, high 25. Monday night, clear, low 13. Tuesday, showers, high 28.
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0: From the CJ Radio Weather Center, here's the forecast for Winnipeg Beach, Gimli, and Arburg. Today, mainly sunny. Wind becoming south 30 kilometers per hour, gusting to 50 early this afternoon. High 32. Humidex 36. UV index 8 are very high. Tonight, a few clouds. Wind south 30 kilometers per hour, gusting to 50. Low 19. Sunday, mainly sunny. Wind south 40 kilometers per hour, gusting to 60. High 33. Humidex 38. UV index 8 are very high. Sunday night showers. Low 18. Monday showers. High 25. Monday night clear. Low 13. Tuesday showers. High 28.
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0: In Manitoba, we look out for each other. 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

0: From the CJ Radio Weather Center, here's the forecast for Winnipeg Beach, Gimli, and Arburg. Tonight, a few clouds, wind becoming south 30 kilometers per hour. Gusting to 50 early this evening, low 19. Sunday, a mix of sun and cloud, wind south 40 kilometers per hour, gusting to 60. High 33, humidex 38. UV index 8 or very high. Sunday night, partly cloudy. 30% chance of showers late in the evening and overnight with risk of a thunderstorm. Wind south 40 kilometers per hour, gusting to 60, diminishing to 20 late in the evening. Low 20, Monday periods of rain. High 25, Monday night clear, low 13. Tuesday, showers, high 24. Tuesday night, showers, low 16.
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0: From the CJ Radio Weather Center, here's the forecast for Winnipeg Beach, Gimli, and Arburg. Tonight, a few clouds, wind becoming south 30 kilometers per hour. Gusting to 50 early this evening, low 19. Sunday, a mix of sun and cloud, wind south 40 kilometers per hour, gusting to 60. High 33, humidex 38. UV index 8 or very high. Sunday night, partly cloudy. 30% chance of showers late in the evening and overnight with risk of a thunderstorm. Wind south 40 kilometers per hour, gusting to 60, diminishing to 20 late in the evening. Low 20, Monday periods of rain. High 25, Monday night clear, low 13. Tuesday showers, high 24. Tuesday night showers, low 16.
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0: and Aarberg. Tonight, a few clouds, wind becoming south 30 kilometers per hour. Gusting to 50 early this evening, low 19. Sunday, a mix of sun and cloud, wind south 40 kilometers per hour, gusting to 60. High 33, humidex 38. UV index 8 or very high. Sunday night, partly cloudy. 30% chance of showers late in the evening and overnight with risk of a thunderstorm. Wind south 40 kilometers per hour, gusting to 60, diminishing to 20 late in the evening. Low 20. Monday, periods of rain. High 25. Monday night, clear. Low 13. Tuesday, showers. High 24. Tuesday night, showers. Low 16.
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0: From the CJ Radio Weather Center, here's the forecast for Winnipeg Beach, Gimli, and Arburg. Tonight, a few clouds, wind becoming south 30 kilometers per hour. Gusting to 50 early this evening, low 19. Sunday, a mix of sun and cloud, wind south 40 kilometers per hour, gusting to 60. High 33, humidex 38. UV index 8 or very high. Sunday night, partly cloudy. 30% chance of showers late in the evening and overnight with risk of a thunderstorm. Wind south 40 kilometers per hour, gusting to 60, diminishing to 20 late in the evening. Low 20, Monday periods of rain. High 25, Monday night clear, low 13. Tuesday, showers, high 24. Tuesday night, showers, low 16.
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Plumas and Langruth. Hash hash hash. Alert Avion Mo Canada, alert Tornad Mun de North Cyprus Log for Merkle. Nipawe Carberry, Mun de North Norfolk Inkle. MacGregor Sydney Oster, Municipalité de Glenella Lansdowne Inkle or Arden et Tenby, Mun de Westlake Gladstone Inkle. Plumas et Langruth. At 5:16 p.m. Central Daylight Time Saturday, Environment Canada has ended a severe thunderstorm warning for Westman and Parkland, Manitoba. Minidosa, Clan William Erickson, and Eden. Severe thunderstorms associated with this alert have weakened or moved out of the area. Adiset ash sever avance du sort le samedi, environ mo Canada a terminé une alerte d'orage violent pour Westman et Parkland le Manitoba. Mendoza, Clan William Erickson et Eden. Les orages violents associés à cette alerte se sont affaiblis ou ont quitté la région.

0: From the CJ Radio Weather Center, here is the forecast for Winnipeg Beach, Gimli, and Arbourg. Tonight, a few clouds, wind becoming south 30 kilometers per hour, gusting to 50 early this evening, low 19. Sunday, mix of sun and cloud, wind south 40 kilometers per hour, gusting to 60, high 33, humidex 38, UV index 8 or very high. Sunday night, partly cloudy, 30% chance of showers late in the evening and overnight with risk of a thunderstorm. Wind south 40 kilometers per hour, gusting to 60, diminishing to 20 late in the evening, low 20. Monday, periods of rain, high 25. Monday night, clear, low 13. Tuesday, showers, high 24. Tuesday night, showers, low 16.
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4: 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I'm your host, Adam T., the most rockin'est daddy around. You know it, I know it, everybody knows it. And for the next 3 hours, we got double shots because this week is double shot weekend. That's right. So every weekend, I'm going to try this out now, that every second weekend of every month, I'm going to just do double shots. So just not the second hour now. It's the second weekend. It is going to be double shot weekend. That's right. So kicking things off today, I am going to do some Beach Boys because, well, it's almost summertime. And whether you've been hitting the sand or the surf or just walking the turf or whatever it may be, you know, just be get out there and enjoy it. And, you know, honestly, the Beach Boys have some pretty darn happy music to get you into that grooving and moving mode. So let's kick things off with a little Surfing Safari. And then we'll go into a little party song with Barbara Ann right after.

Well, that is a great way to kick off today's show. Some party tunes there from the Beach Boys, Barbara Ann and Surface Safari. Did you catch the Beach Boys documentary yet on Netflix? It's pretty interesting. I wish it could be a little bit longer. I mean, they didn't even really touch into the 80s or even getting into the Kokomo. They didn't touch on the when they tried to go solo on themselves and all that kind of stuff. Basically, it was more a documentary on their beginnings up until about 1980. So if you do get a chance to watch it, there's a lot of great music in it. It's all the Beach Boy music. A lot of great stories behind the songs and the music and the tours and all that kind of stuff. So if you get a chance, take a listen to it or take a watch, I should say. I mean, you'll definitely listen to it as well. Coming up right now, though, let's do the English version of the Beach Boys. I'm talking about the Fab Four, the Beatles right now, with something we're all short of these days, money. A good old Barrett Strong song that they covered. But first, back in the USS, back in the USS, back in the USSR.

Doubles up on the Fab Four there, the money, and back in the USSR. A little story behind that one. My son and I tried jamming out to that a few weeks ago downstairs in the basement, and he never sings or even really makes noise. He's drumming away. I think he was on the drums or he was on guitar or something. I was trying to play it on piano, and then I was trying to play it on electric guitar as well. And so we did the song numerous times, and out of nowhere, he just starts doing this, making this sound, this whistling noise sound. And I'm like, what the heck is that? He's like, well, that's the beginning of the song. And all the way throughout the whole song, every time they start singing between the verses, there's a, that's the airplane landing. So sure enough, yep, I had to go back and listen to it, and there it was. So that is the closest my son is ever going to get to singing back up for me and my shows, is he's going to be going to pretend he's an airplane. Coming right now, the Kentucky Headhunters with the Ballad of Davy Crockett and Oh, Lonesome Me.

The Kentucky Headhunters with the Ballad of Davy Crockett. And, you know, if you've ever heard the whole story of Davy Crockett, well, everything was true. He had a very extraordinary life. I know Hollywood kind of maybe bumped it up a little bit, made it more interesting, but he was a man of the woods. And then he went on to Congress, and then he went on to fight and die at the Alamo. You know, what a great guy he was. I mean, 10 to 1 cancel culture would probably cancel him and this song out. But, you know, hey, it's a part of all the history in North America and especially down in the States. But Davy Crockett, I was wearing coonskin caps by the time I was like 2 years old. We also had Old Lonesome Me, old Don Gibson songs that the Kentucky Headhunters covered. Coming up right now, I got Carl Perkins live from the Silver Eagle in New York City. With a little Blue Suede Shoes, the song that he originally wrote, and it was the number one hit for him, not Elvis. Elvis only got to number two. Carl was the only one that ever had number one with that song. But first, Carl Perkins with Gone, Gone, Gone.

0: from the CJ Radio Weather Center. Here is the forecast for Winnipeg Beach, Gimli, and Arbor. Tonight, a few clouds, wind becoming south 30 kilometers per hour, gusting to 50 early this evening, low 19. Sunday, mix of sun and cloud, wind south 40 kilometers per hour, gusting to 60, high 33, humidex 38, UV index 8 or very high. Sunday night, partly cloudy, 30% chance of showers late in the evening and overnight with risk of a thunderstorm. Wind south 40 kilometers per hour, gusting to 60, diminishing to 20 late in the evening. Low 20. Monday, periods of rain. High 25. Monday night, clear. Low 13. Tuesday, showers. High 24. Tuesday night, showers. Low 16.
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2: Well, it's not today, but it is coming up on Monday. Now, some of y'all might remember pre-COVID and maybe even just a little bit after COVID. I can't remember if he did any shows with me, but pre-COVID, while he was still in high school and before he went off to college and everything, my son Jackson used to, you know, be with me here in the studio, right? And he'd come on and, you know, intro some songs, would talk about the music and the 50s and 60s rock and roll, all that kind of stuff. And, well, this coming Monday, it will be his 20th birthday. Yeah, he still can't go and have a shot down in Grand Forks yet. Poor kid. One more year until he's 21. So, looking forward to that one. But yes, he is 20 years old now. So a big shout out to my little buddy, Mr. Jackson T. Love you, son. And he is a huge, huge, huge country fan. And more, today's music. You know, every now and then he does like a good old classic country song, you know, Johnny Cash or Johnny Horton, things like that. That's, you know, stuff that, you know, him and I grew up listening together. But he is a huge, huge, huge Brooks and Dunn fan. And we do have some great rock and roll and classic country coming up. But first, he wanted some Brooks and Dunn. So I got a double shot here. Boots Good Boogie and Rock My World. This goes out to you, buddy.

Little Boot Scootin' Boogie going out to the birthday boy today. That's right, my son, 18-year-old Jackson T. A little Rockman World and Boot Scootin' Boogie. He loves his Brooks and Dunn, but he loves his Alan Jackson just as much. So here's a couple shots from Alan with She's Got the Rhythm and a little Summertime Blues.

Well, on the country side of things, a couple of my son's favorite songs there. Alan Jackson, She's Got the Rhythm, and Summertime Blues. Yeah, he loves his Brooks and Dunn. He loves his Alan Jackson. And another guy that he loves to listen to is the Killer, Jerry Lee Lewis. He even plays piano very much like him. So I've got a whole lot of Shaking, the movie version, and a little song that Jerry Lee recorded later on in the 70s, Rockin' My Life Away, here on the CCO.

0: From the CJ Radio Weather Center, here's the forecast for Winnipeg Beach, Gimli, and Arbourg. Tonight, a few clouds, wind becoming south 30 kilometers per hour. Gusting to 50 early this evening, low 19. Sunday, mix of sun and cloud, wind south 40 kilometers per hour, gusting to 60, high 33, humidex 38, UV index 8 or very high. Sunday night, partly cloudy. 30% chance of showers late in the evening and overnight with risk of a thunderstorm. Wind south 40 kilometers per hour, gusting to 60, diminishing to 20 late in the evening, low 20. Monday, periods of rain. High 25, Monday night, clear, low 13. Tuesday, showers, high 24. Tuesday night, showers, low 16.
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4: Can't believe the first hour is done already, but we are now into hour two, which is the double shot hour. Kicking things off here, some Barbara Ann from the Beach Boys. But first, they covered this song from Chuck Berry, a little rocker called Rock and Roll Music. They made it their own, and both them and Chuck both made some money off of this one.
5: Just let me hear